again at that dot. That's here. That's home. That's us. On it, everyone you love, everyone you know, everyone you ever heard of, every human being who ever was, lived out their lives. The aggregate of our joy and suffering. Thousands of confident religions, ideologies, and economic doctrines. Every hunter and forager, every hero and coward, every creator and destroyer of civilization, every king and peasant, every young couple in love, every mother and father, hopeful child, inventor and explorer, every teacher of morals, every corrupt politician, every superstar, every supreme leader, every saint and sinner in the history of our species lived there, on a mote of dust, suspended in a sunbeam. That's here. That's home.

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I'm a space cowboy.

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You know, I'm ready for the final surprise. There ain't no way around it, ain't nothing to say that's gonna satisfy my soul deep inside. All the prayers and surveyors keep the whole place uptight, but it keeps on getting darker outside.

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Planet Earth is blue, and there's nothing I can do.

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1: Ja. 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
2: We are right now in the beginning of a climate and ecological crisis. And we need to call it what it is. An emergency. We must acknowledge that we do not have the situation under control and that we don't have all the solutions yet. Unless those solutions mean that we simply stop doing certain things. We must admit that we are losing this battle. We have to acknowledge that the older generations have failed. All political movements in their present form have failed. But Homo sapiens have not yet failed. Yes, we are failing, but there is still time to turn everything around. We can still fix this. We still have everything in our own hands. But unless we recognize the overall failures of our current systems, we most probably don't stand a chance. We are facing a disaster of unspoken sufferings for enormous amounts of people. And now is not the time for speaking politely or focusing on what we can or cannot say. Now is the time to speak clearly. Solving the climate crisis is the greatest and most complex challenge that Homo sapiens have ever faced. The main solution, however, is so simple that even a small child can understand it. We have to stop our emissions of greenhouse gases. And either we do that or we don't. You say that nothing in life is black or white, but that is a lie, a very dangerous lie. Either we prevent a 1.5 degree of warming or we don't. Either we avoid setting off that irreversible chain reaction beyond human control, or we don't. Either we choose to go on as our civilization, or we don't. That is as black or white as it gets. Because there are no gray areas when it comes to survival. Now we all have a choice. We can create transformational action that will safeguard the living conditions for future generations. Or we can continue with our business as usual and fail. That is up to you and me. And yes, we need a system change rather than individual change. But you cannot have one without the other. If you look through history, all the big changes in society have been started by people at the grassroots level. People like you and me. So I ask you to please wake up and make the changes required possible. To do your best is no longer good enough. We must all do the seemingly impossible. Today, we use about 100 million barrels of oil every single day. There are no politics to change that. There are no rules to keep that oil in the ground. So we can no longer save the world by playing by the rules. Because the rules have to be changed. Everything needs to change. And it has to start today. So everyone out there, it is now time for civil disobedience. It is time to rebel.

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1: It's all I could do to walk in silence, listen to the street. 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
2: Roger. And we're getting a picture on the TV.
1: You had a good picture, huh?
2: There's a great deal of contrast in it, and currently it's upside down on our monitor, but we can make out a fair amount of detail.
1: Okay, would you verify the position the opening I ought to have on the camera?
2: Stand by.
3: There's that foot coming down.
4: There he is. Yeah. There's a foot coming down the steps.
2: Okay, Neil, we can see you coming down the ladder now.
1: Neil, we can see you coming. Okay, I just checked getting back up to that first step. That hasn't collapsed too far, but it's adequate to get back up.
2: Roger, we copy.
1: Pretty good little jump.
4: So there's a foot on the moon, stepping down on the moon. If he's testing that first step, he must be stepping down on the moon at this point. Ten.
2: Buzz, this is Houston. F2, I'm at the 1/160th second for shadow photography on the sequence camera.
1: Okay. I'm at the foot of the ladder. The LAM footbeds are only depressed in the surface about 1 or 2 inches, although the surface appears to be very, very fine-grained as you get close to it. It's almost like a powder. Ground mass is very fine.
4: Boy, look at those pictures. Wow. It's a little shadowy, but he said he expected that in the shadow of the lunar module. Armstrong is on the moon.
1: Yeah,
4: Neil Armstrong, 38-year-old American, standing on the surface of the moon on this July 20th, 1969.
1: That's one small step for man, one giant leap for mankind.
3: I think that was Neil's quote. I didn't understand it.
4: No, one small step for man, but I didn't get the second phrase. Some one of our monitors here at our space headquarters is able to hear that. We'd like to know what it was.
1: The surface is fine and powdery. I can kick it up loosely with my toe. It does adhere in fine layers, like powdered charcoal, to the and
4: size
1: of my boot.
4: His quote was, that's one small step for man, one giant leap for mankind.
1: I can see the footprints of my boots and the treads in the fine sandy particles.
2: Neil, this is Houston. We're copying.

crisis and confusion. When she came along, followed by delusion, when I found out that I was wrong,

soft seduction spinning through my head, watching her deduction as I lay grinning on my bed.

you will be back home safely. So, join us with no fear on our fantastic trip to the moon.

the stars in the skies, hoping that you're not telling me lies. You're with me tonight, I'm captured by your charms.